I go, consuming manifestations, consuming no hesitation, consuming manifestations, consuming the mind seekers as we seek from within once again stepping in. The mind creeper, the soul seeker. The mind creepers, the soul seekers. The mind creepers, the soul seekers. The mind creepers, the soul seekers. The seek, seek the mind creepers, the soul seekers. The six, the mind creepers, the soul seekers. The mind creepers.

DJ's life has its shitty side too, but there's nothing, absolutely nothing, like the heat we get back from the crowd. The crowd that waits for us all week long. And when the moment is there, we really feel to dedicate

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it, tune it, print it, scan it, send it, fax me, name it, touch it, bring it, pay it, watch it, turn it, leave it, stop, format it, buy it, use it, break it, fix it, trash it, change it, mail, upgrade it, jot it, call it, zoom it, press it, snap it.

I can't don't judge a person till you know the man. Two brothers on the fourth floor and a Baron MC got rhymes galore. I don't play, I ain't no toy, and that's because I said so, boy. 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

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Doing drugs, selling drugs, and they're really proud about it. I know people.

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1: Hey guys, Tivanok, I hope you enjoy guys the show.
0: See you next week.

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I would like a wood, like a wood, like a wood, like a wood, like a wood, like a wood, like a wood, like a wood, like a wood, like a wood, like a wood, like a wood, like a wood, like a wood, like a wood, like a wood, like a wood, like a wood, like a wood, like a wood, like a wood, like a wood, like a wood, like a wood, like a wood, like a wood, like a wood, like a wood, like a wood, like a wood, like a wood, like a wood, like a wood, like a wood, like a wood, like a wood, like a wood, like a wood, like a wood, like a wood, like a wood, like a wood, like a wood, like a wood, like a wood, like 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

0: propose de dire des cochonneries en anglais, si tu veux.
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0: Denis, Francis.
4: Looks like you're having a great deal of fun with that rather phallic-looking instrument.

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0: Scumbag.
1: Rico Sam.
0: Everything scummy. Everything real.
1: Everything real.
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0: You ain't even learn to crawl, but claim you step. 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
1: it.
0: If he ain't moving right, we removing him. Hammer hit his head, now screws missing, we loosen him. I just threw back a perky, I be chewing it. One ain't enough, I need my dose. Chopper with the stand, I keep it on standby. 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

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Word. Listen. I'm from the gritty of New York. The gutter, man, the streets gon' choke. We sliding through in that ice cream butter pecan Porsche. Very concerned about the new drug laws they enforce. Even though most of your drug transactions is hands off, he gained a lot of respect. Cause she was always hands on. White TV neck, Nike sweats and Air Ones. Keep the Bicky on deck and rep the set from day one. Pirates, listen. Our East Coast representative, who you kidding? Yankee fitted, destruction Tim's, who you shitting? You can check my temperature, nigga, my mood be different. Them shoes is Christian, I'm chefing up that food in the kitchen. I got your bitch in a new with a pole like she's stripping. Money machine clicking, counting this chicken. Yeah, I'm different. Yeah, pipe, okay. Next.

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We must have left on Sunset.

0: bricks in the stash. Get somebody from BMF to talk on it.
1: I might even put blue on this bitch.

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0: Yeah. Pass me that wool hat.
1: Yeah.
0: And that cold glass of Licato over there.
1: Go right there.
0: That's yeah. Her. Shit is real, right?
1: What's her name again?
0: That's
1: Cleopatra,
0: a fact.
1: Right?

0: 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And at one point, you see one holding a handgun
1: and another hiding something under their clothes. Eventually, they cross the street and open fire. Both of them shoot at the crowd outside the church, and one of them chases after a victim while still firing their weapons.

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We all equal. 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See, the first verse I was trying to sound like a dude. But it's alright. I might use a little AI to fuck with my voice on the first one. We're gonna get creative. You got some AI in there? And Jay-Z laughed. Yeah.

0: to kick it. What you ain't trying to eat, nigga? Come on. Fuck is you waiting for? Nigga tired just sitting around, man. Come on. Come on. Everything was all good. That shit real.
1: That shit real.
0: Yeah.

0: enough to beat us. Gotta clip the fifth, got a third strike of my Adidas. Give me a reason, I can show you how we really eatin'. Let's be clear, tell me how you wanna be for vegan. Just remember that a picture doesn't have to be framed. I do the work behind the scenes so I don't have to be named. Public service announcement, lend me your ears. Picasso paint picks one of the best this year.
1: Catastrophe is pound.

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Texting Ronnie, I need that scratch, scratch, scratch, scratch, scratch, scratch, scratch. They turn this shit down, but my collar, got you, got you, got you. Jazz to the 80s, 80s, 80s, 80s, 80s, 80s, 80s, 80s, 80s, 80s, 80s, 80s, 80s, 80s, 80s, 80s, 80s, 80s, 80s, 80s, 80s, 80s, 80s, 80s, 80s, 80s, 80s, 80s, 80s, 80s, 80s, 80s, 80s, 80s, 80s, 80s, 80s, 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80s, 80s, 80s, 80s, 80s, 80s, 80s, 80s, 80s, 80s, 80s, 80s, 80s

0: Yeah, this is good.
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2: 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Yeah, dynamite.
3: 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She.
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